drums. Look at that mama, she got it sticking in the cameraman. Oh, we could have some. And he's up there. What's that? Hawaiian noises. He's banging

0: to let you know you're one of my kind.
1: Det her er Classic Pop. 80'er ferie.